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1: Hello, good morning.
2: God morgon, Sommel.
1: Oh, I've learned to say, hey.
2: Now you can say, god morgon.
1: Oh, god morgon.
2: Yeah, that's pretty good.
1: I apologize
2: Orsaka.
1: For not knowing much Faroese.
2: Orsaka, my first great ekvile fatakt.
1: But maybe that'll change in the years to come.
2: Kaska for der bøttas. Na stor.
1: So thank you church for inviting me here to speak to you today.
2: Tack för att du bjöd mig att komma till oss i morgon.
1: I'm very honored and it's a privilege to just share some thoughts with you this morning.
2: Kjenta som en høyur og som en privilegie å slippe å døyla noen tanker vi skal gjøre med
1: So you've already heard a little bit about me.
2: Ja, det har hørt og lyttet om meg.
1: And just to just give you a little bit more detail, I actually qualified as a doctor more than 40 years ago.
2: Ja, så bare hvis du sier det, du lyttet om meg, så var det faktisk utlært som lagt det for deg. 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
1: I've worked in hospital medicine and I've been a family doctor, a GP.
2: So I have been arbeidet in hospitalet som medicinsk lakne, men så har vi også arbeidet som kommunelakne.
1: But about 10-12 years ago or so, God led me to give that up.
2: Men for en 12 år siden, så lød jeg herre med så leis at jeg forfra lakne ikke til noen.
1: And has just led me into this area of teaching people about health and well-being.
2: Og han har lagt meg inn i en tjeneste her som jeg lærer mennesker om helse og om velvære.
1: But using scripture and science.
2: Men fra en bibelsk perspektiv og grunda øyne av vissent.
1: Because I hope you agree with me today that science and faith are just two sides of the same coin.
2: Tu vel nan tusur de samt við Marta Esi í tæi morgun at vísunda og trick er bara tvær sjúgir og sumu sök.
1: Would you say you agree?
2: Er tað samt við Marta Esi?
1: You are allowed to respond.
2: Tí tað vel og sværa mar.
1: And speak loudly and say, "Yeah, good point."
2: Ja, gott at heyr.
1: Yeah, so yeah, I'll be listening to you.
2: Yeah, fair,
1: listening out for you. And you know, when it comes to science, we have to use wisdom and read a lot.
2: Ja, men det sjónt at við koma til vísu sum við brúka hugsa um ta við vísdomi og granska seta ko vel nú ta.
1: But we don't just believe everything that science says. We have to use wisdom and
2: tishul as we brat hak alt til okko so vísu to see. Vi mu sjónt hugsa um ta við vísdomi.
1: But what I particularly love is how science has discovered amazing things about the body and the brain.
2: Men das är ju öle hur det gener. Ja, jag kunde få inte kom fram vi ett möv en fantastisk fakt om våra lika och om våra höjla.
1: But again and again what we see is that science is just confirming what the Bible has been telling us for thousands of years.
2: Och tas vi där färra om åter till det att vissenten hon kämmer till nyhetsstöver som vi har känt ur skriften i flera tusen år.
1: Isn't that exciting?
2: Are you spending on that?
1: Yeah. Are you excited about that?
2: Glad that it come.
1: And by the way, special hello to you if you're watching on Facebook live.
2: Og særligt heil til dig som hitcha live on Facebook.
1: And if you're listening on the radio.
2: Det høyrer du i utdørspnum.
1: God bless you and thank you for joining us.
2: Mark Gud velsigna deg og takk for at du er sammen med oss i morgen.
1: So I'm also an ordained pastor with the Equippers churches in the UK.
2: Yeah. We are the pastor, inset the pastor Og i Quippers Church i London, og det en samkomst, det et utrustet, en samkomst som handler om at utrustet mennesker til tjenest.
1: And I'm sure every visiting speaker likes to bring a photo of their family.
2: Og er også vi, og for her 44 år, kan telle dere utenfor, så sitter det denne mynt.
1: So, have a look on familiene. Your screens.
2: Heter Moin.
1: Apologies to those on radio.
2: Sorry, om skjølte at hit som bare har gjort oss på til sitt ikke myntene.
1: I'm sure you can find a way to see my slides.
2: Ganska det finna mat på att släppa sucha sliden som jag brukar att hälla.
1: But you can see that I'm blessed with a wonderful husband.
2: Men så det sucha så har vi sur vad sikta vi en dålig man.
1: He's a businessman. We've been married for nearly 39 years.
2: Han är en businessman with our gift to the war.
1: You can see my son and my new daughter-in-law, they got married last year.
2: Och så sucha det son chamar vi sida mer och men den nutche vart efter det har gift det år.
1: And then you can see my granddaughter, my daughter and son-in-law.
2: Och så sitter det om dötterna och värson.
1: And I was sharing with the ladies over the weekend that picture is a miracle.
2: Och jag har fortalt för kvinnor som vi där skärmar vid vikskiften att han där mynten är ett under allt som hon är.
1: It's a miracle that I'm still married and it's a miracle that I have children.
2: Det är faktiskt ett under att vi framvis är gift och det är också ett under att vi har jobbat.
1: So if you missed out on what happened, just speak to a lady who came to empower.
2: So it's so spent but there so speak on grants we were in power Constance Hervan on Xema.
1: So when I was a doctor, especially a family doctor,
2: nu ta ever lakna selja som ta arbeta som kommun lakna.
1: I saw many conditions.
2: So sai at la mövliar til standa til sjúkur.
1: Any doctors in the house this morning?
2: Ina gar lakna til stær her morgun.
1: Anybody?
2: Unja.
1: Not yet. Oh, this one. Oh, hello. Hey. I don't know if you see this, but I saw that the root of about 80% of the conditions I saw.
2: Jag vet inte om du vet det, men det låter har sett att det sås men är kom till att ungefär 40% av tömmen för olika sjukdomar eller stöven som jag mötte
1: was down to some kind of stress and anxiety.
2: För ångestväckande stress och ångestrelaterade.
1: And I see that issue in churches and in people who don't come go to church.
2: Och här så typ är ju med det fast och gå möte och folk som inte kan gå möte.
1: So I want to talk to you this morning about peace of mind.
2: Så det vi för att oss med morgon till er fri i synden.
1: And overcoming anxiety.
2: Och att övervinna ångest.
1: So I'm sure you are all totally aware of just what's on the news every day.
2: Even if you are tilted to look about the homestoven in two in some other.
1: The news people are specialists at making sure they communicate all the bad news.
2: Or they some are we two in don they are specialists are at come we of the one all in two in.
1: Does anyone go on to the news and look for good news?
2: And then I got to play for a run a little twin and we don't to see Oxcott.
1: And do you find any?
2: Of finna do.
1: You do.
2: Yeah, if I'm Oxcott tomorrow consider.
1: Thank you. That says one person. Hallelujah.
2: Got it there.
1: But it takes some effort and energy to find the good amongst all the bad news of stuff going on around the world,
2: men
1: right?
2: Men det kräver faktiskt inte att finna att gå ut twin nu och ta man höra om hemstövna.
1: But let's look at what the Bible tells us.
2: Men låt oss titta till så Bibeln lärer.
1: 1 Thessalonians 5:23.
2: We first Thessalonica brother Fim Jujua.
1: The writer saying God himself the God of peace sanctify you through and through.
2: Yeah. Oh, here's the scribe now at Thessalonica first Thessalonica brother. Oh, han shallover good friends heilager tikon all som det där.
1: So just showing that God is the God of peace and there's this peace that we can get from a life aligned with him.
2: Och är tanken om att Gud är god friarens och frier är näka som sampackar vi för Gud är.
1: And Jesus talked in John 14 about the fact that he can give us a gift of peace.
2: Och Johannes 14 så talar Jesus om att jag kan ge vad det kan mycket fri.
1: Peace of mind and heart, so peace on the inside of us.
2: Fri sinnen och fri och kära hjärtan, fri och kära inre.
1: He says it's a gift the world cannot give, so don't be troubled or afraid.
2: Quasi hetti fax naka som har men ju öra jeva deko. So la vera vi är stor och inte vara bänken. Det är ju naka som bär dig.
1: So I want to teach you this morning how not to be troubled, not to be afraid despite what goes on in your life.
2: So jag läste att vi är till morgon om at ikke at stora og ikke at være bensjen. Look at me, tjuk at det som for fram rundt annet.
1: So let's just now use some medicine to help us to understand what is anxiety.
2: So let's go and find another in attack at the health vision to see your own we anxious.
1: So here's a good explanation.
2: Hector and go for a
1: So I'll read it all in English and then you can read it all
2: if you're less at so far yeah to enough in the book.
1: Anxiety is a state which causes feelings of fear, worry or unease, particularly about things that are about to happen or we think could happen in the future.
2: Anxious that la. Ochte daka som skapar ena känsla av ochta av sturan och av

0: So well done everyone who's come out to the front.
1: Tack för det som har kommit fram.
0: So if you're watching on live stream or you're on radio,
1: just to hicker a live stream and slash audio tofna.
0: And you'd like for me to pray for you as well.
1: What wants to inch chat this could be a free turn.
0: I encourage you to put a hand on your heart or a hand over your head.
1: So we let you there on the hand my yashtaidla apanna.
0: You know, fear can never stop us from going to Jesus.
1: No, echte kann ich steck Frau Franz Jesus.
0: If you think about the woman with the issue of blood, she had such a fear of being found out.
1: Wir stimmen das Kvinnen nach zum war Blauschuk und war der und echte ist wieder fast für so Jana.
0: But she crawled to Jesus.
1: Men alluga väl så för hon till Jesus.
0: Even the demoniac had thousands of demons.
1: Och schalt hin en så var som har varit rakt av ett land då och hej en rik för av ett land och ett så.
0: But the Bible says he was able to come and fall down worship Jesus.
1: Men this blessed people that have fear if you come out cast us in the fear Jesus and look up.
0: So I'd love to now pray for you.
1: So yeah, in Jesus like a be for you.
0: So in the name of Jesus.
1: So in the name of Jesus are
0: we take authority.
1: So take away authority
0: over every work of the enemy in your lives.
1: Au atlon arboicha fuchinda nonu tunuluva.
0: I disable every spirit, every work of fear.
1: Even near brota alt arbois manger og alt atlan ötta.
0: I take authority of every stronghold of anxiety.
1: Even taka near brota kvan einasta skansa au injust.
0: And over every enemy power of depression that has disabled you.
1: Wow, atlon fuchinda stischte a tunglend som ever lagt illa just at first live with the life.
0: I disable all of those enemy works right now in the name of Jesus Christ.
1: Even libro da atla his here fuchinda tinchen som kripla manager we know in Jesus the Jesus sir.
0: And we command all those things to leave you quickly and quietly.
1: Or we be um other things to change the school of Farah Frater shut freely out in on Jesus.
0: And Lord, we even just forgive the people in their world.
1: Or we Jesus with in shut be um atmosphere at the moment in the Toraluva.
0: We forgive people in their lives to who allowed that fear or the anxiety or depression to come in.
1: They managed some Leute till att lovet det är att det är en ötten och en angest och en tunglande kommentar av liv.
0: So if God is now bringing to your mind some people you need to forgive, just forgive.
1: So if you're like, and the law, you're not going to mention your hand again, it's a law, so to a brook for future, it's a future.
0: Just say under your breath, I forgive them.
1: But also, it's in Antanasi, a future.
0: It doesn't mean that you're saying what they did was okay.
1: Definitely not.
0: You're just saying I let it go to Jesus's hand.
1: To see bara Jesus is släppt det chat här.
0: Forgiveness is a big deal to God.
1: Det är refuge, jag vet inte något som är viktigt och störst i god till god.
0: So just forgive.
1: So släpp refuge.
0: Thank you. And now take a deep breath.
1: Andas djupt.
0: Breathe out.
1: Andas ut.
0: And Holy Spirit asks you to now fill them afresh.
1: Och hela anden är bjuden att måste fylla dig en och en för.
0: Would you fill them with your healing power, Lord?
1: Let fill David to grow unto me.
0: We speak to minds and hearts to come into alignment to the word of God.
1: It would be if you send none of your stone that they come aware of some sort with how goes to inch to.
0: Thank you, Jesus.
1: Tack Jesus.
0: Amen.
1: Amen.
0: Amen.
1: Amen.
0: So, yes, just give God a big clap of praise.
1: Clap of good. Praise the Lord.
0: So folks, if you just want to stay down here, so but I will hand over now. But you please feel free to stay here and we'll just do, yeah. Just come and pray for you if you haven't had prayer.
1: Yeah, or if they stand here, or if they be here, so come, stand there, so be here.